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0: Our existing counter tariffs, including those on automobiles, will remain in place. Canada's remission framework will also remain available to mitigate unintended consequences. For Canadian businesses. Canada's counter tariffs are designed primarily to provide protection for Canadian industry impacted by U.S. tariffs and allow them to compete against U.S. products in the Canadian market. It's all about fairness, it's all about level playing field, it's all about supporting Canadian workers and Canadian businesses.
3: 加拿大政府还宣布新增75亿加元的拨款，为受到关税和贸易战影响的加拿大企业提供包括无息贷款在内的财政援助。当局表示，这次对等关税反制涉及的美国商品，只占加拿大从美国进口总额的4.5%，而相关产业所在的美国州份对11月的美国中期选举将具有较大影响。
4: We're also targeting products that will target states in the U.S.

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1: At one day, I counted 14 ships laying on the ocean floor. So that's what the scenario was like along the American coast in 1942.
0: 水面上，欧洲最大的战列舰“俾斯麦号”正全速前进；水面下，游艇的狼群正在集结。
2: I wasn't afraid of submarines because I could not see them. You didn't know they were there until bang.
0: 6年，盟军约3500艘商船沉入海底，“俾斯麦号”的命运成为二战海战的一个缩影。
1: If we hadn't have done it, we would never have won the war. And I hate to think what would have happened.
0: 猎杀大西

0: 人生在世，我们总是身不由己。
1: 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They attacked us.
2: Doesn't matter.
0: 日复一日，但心中总有创伤难平。
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4: Ti avevo scommesso di se se mi dico la verità io ma la perdo, no?
0: 在命运途上，多少次迷失方向？
5: No, seriously, where are we? 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
6: 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He's responding.
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8: Splendid. 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